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1: Hey, so Dr. Monique Thompson, our mental health and infidelity expert, will be in the building pulling up to give us some in-studio and much-needed therapy. Plus, we still putting you on game with the hot topics.
2: Hey, also, y'all know school is back. 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Mm-hmm. Huh? So we got some money for you with that $1,000 minigame.
0: Say that one more time, Trey. Huh? 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
3: 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And you know what? Since we're doing throwbacks, let's just do a classic right now. Think about songs that embody hip hop. Over 50 years old, back on this day, hip hop was born, man. It's crazy. And let's celebrate it right now. It's Higher Level Radio.

Jump into the Bangers Countdown, celebrating hip-hop's birthday. So what are the hottest songs on hip-hop's birthday today at this moment in time? How about we get into the number three banger of the night? XXL Higher Level Radio, your Bangers Countdown at number three.

Skilla Baby coming in at number three. The Bangers Countdown into your number two banger of the night. His name is Drizzy Drake. Did you watch the dating? Yeah, the date. He was barking, man. We'll talk about that later. Double XL Higher Level Radio. Drake on the Bangers Countdown. A million.

This isn't even my favorite Drake song of the week. My favorite Drake song of the week, even though that was the number two banger of the night, is the mashup of Drake barking to the theme of Kendrick Lamar's Not Like Us, because the internet is really an amazing place. Yeah, that whole story about Drake barking for that girl, I know y'all saw it, man. Yo, this is a guy who literally does things like this, but then every now and again, he also drops like three albums and gives us a bunch of bangers that runs the summer. That's Drake. All right. But Drake's not in the number one spot tonight. Tems is coming in number one. I told you there's always a Tems fix, a Tems itch that needs to be scratched. And right now at number one, you voted the hottest song of the night. Turn it up loud.

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2: 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That thing to your bend it on down, put your face on the floor. 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
0: You see that? 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

0: Classics, where that came from. It is DJ Digital saying happy birthday to hip hop on this day in 1973. Hip hop in a rec room in the Bronx. It was invented and it's still here. And we love it so much that we give you more music. We celebrate hip hop every night. 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

0: hip-hop on a higher level, more requested music right there. XXL Higher Level Radio, as we say, happy birthday to hip-hop, man. And, yo, hip-hop has given us moments, man. Yo, one of the most iconic moments was the announce of the 2016 XXL freshman class. I remember it like it was yesterday, man, because a lot of y'all were hating on the class, right? At the time, it was just a group of SoundCloud rappers. Uzi Vert, Lil Yachty, Dave East. You think about names like 21 Savage, G Herbo, Denzel Curry, man. And yo, check it out. We have linked up with Remy Martin, the My Call series. Remy Martin's My Call series celebrating the 10th anniversary of the XXL freshman class of 2016. Now, G Herbo, Denzel Curry, Dave East, all of them sat down with DJ Drama, Mr. 2016 DJ, Mr. 2026 DJ, to really check out, like, what have they been up to and how have their careers grown? What's the trajectory looks like? So this year, as we celebrate the 10th anniversary of that 2016 XXL freshman class, that iconic class, that influential class, that group of rappers that literally gave us a pivotal moment in hip-hop and the history and the evolution of and where hip-hop is now. Think about the 2026 class and how many of them were influenced by that class 10 years ago. The fact that we got a couple 20-something-year-olds, I'm saying, like, you don't think Larizzi was looking at some of these rappers as a young boy going, yo, this is where I want to be. So the definition of success defined the 2016 XXL freshman class 10-year anniversary series hosted by DJ Drama. And thank you to our friends, of course, at Remy Martin. Visit the 2016 XXL freshman class 10-year anniversary page now, powered by Remy Martin at XXLMag.com.
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1: Hey, so Dr. Monique Thompson, our mental health and infidelity expert, will be in the building pulling up to give us some in-studio and much-needed therapy. 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
2: Hey, also, y'all know school is back. 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Y'all know y'all need some extra cash because y'all know some holes in your pocket right now. 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
0: Say that one more time, Trey. That's what I was thinking.
1: You say what? Excuse me, say what?
0: 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I don't know.
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fam. Two M's in a safe, got. Oh my God, don't trust him, it's a scam. That be fast talking, you should have ran. 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Oh my God, oh my God, oh my God, hey, oh my God, oh my God, oh my God, oh my God.

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0: 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Requests, it's DJ Digital. 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

You know this birthday celebration that we've been doing tonight for hip hop. By the way, born on this day in 1973, Cedric Avenue. You know the deal, man, in the Bronx. And yo, the request tonight from some of you who have just literally loved hip hop and hip hop has loved you back. Amazing. Requests like that one. Yo, before we get out of here, we got more requests to get to. My name is DJ Digital. What an honor to celebrate hip hop's birthday with you. And honestly, every night to just celebrate where hip hop has moved to, grown to. 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

0: blown out the candles. We've opened all of the gifts. This birthday party that we threw tonight, a success. Hip hop celebrating its birthday. 1973 seems like so long ago, man, but we got such a long way to go. That's what I'm going to say. But in the meantime, let's just get through the week. Tuesday night down. We'll be back tomorrow. And I love doing this thing with you each and every night, man. It's DJ Digital. Happy birthday to hip hop. And thank you for celebrating hip hop with us. Not just tonight, but every night. XXL Higher Level Radio. Until tomorrow night, DJ Digital telling you good night. Good vibes. Peace.
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0: Right here? 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
1: Aliens!
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0: put me any place on the map, cause I'm him. 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Somebody tell them people Mr. Hem is here.
1: Whoa, whoa, whoa, whoa, whoa, whoa.
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2: 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Oh, God.
3: Okay. All right, y'all. And I was cruising these streets, trending topic, these drones. Yep. I want to know what people think. Where are they from? Aliens? Russia? China?
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3: 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U.S.? 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
3: All right, y'all. And I was cruising these streets, trending topic, these drones. Yep. I want to know what people think. Where are they from? Aliens? Russia? China?
0: Aliens.
3: Right here? U.S.?
0: Aliens!
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2: I am. Reincarnated. I was stargazing. Life goes on. I need a

secrets I know got you stressed. Will I take those to my death? 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Yeah. 40 was a shebang. All of my ops, they des. Please don't put me to the test. 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Yeah.

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1: Didi, you kind of got me in a little trouble, and I need some advice on how to handle this situation with a friend of mine and his sister.
0: Oh, no.
1: Oh, God. Oh, God.
0: Okay.
2: All right, y'all. And I was cruising these streets, trending topic, these drones. Yep. I want to know what people think. Where are they from? Aliens? 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China?
0: Aliens.
2: Right here? U.S.?
0: Aliens.
3: 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Well, no, I got that money for your pocket for the holidays with that $1,000 mini game.
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1: Whoa, whoa, whoa, whoa, whoa, whoa.
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1: Good morning. It's Didi in the morning and welcome to the show. We're all here. There is Trey G and comedian JJ Williamson.
2: Hey.
1: Well, it is Wednesday, August 12th, 2026. It is World Elephant Day.
2: The World Elephant?
1: Yeah, okay. World Elephant.
2: Okay.
1: Shouts out to all the Deltas. They,
2: you know, they love some elephant, man.
1: Yeah, they do. I told you, I got a friend that got a, she got a Delta fountain in the backyard.
2: Okay.
1: It's a water fountain, but it's an elephant.
3: They be proud now.
2: Yeah, they proud.
1: National Vinyl Record Day. Those are back. They say vinyl records
2: are back. Man, they are coming back. They are really coming back.
1: Remember, I told you, I was on the hunt for one of them old school record players. I found one. I've had more fun going to them antique stores and vintage shops trying to find it.
2: Now, that's going to be the problem for people, man, because the vinyl, the records are coming back, but you can't find no player.
1: Rare player, yeah.
2: Yeah. Mm-hmm. Good luck.
1: National Middle Child Day.
2: Middle child?
1: None of us are middle child. Are you a middle child?
2: No.
3: Yeah, them middle childs, they be kind of wild, though. Mm-hmm. From my experience, yeah, they be a little wild.
1: And then it is Milkman Day.
2: Shout out to him.
3: Shout out the milkman coming to visit mama while daddy at work.
1: Back in the day.

0: used to have milkmen.
1: Yeah.
2: They'd be like, well, now, how much milk we going to get now? he coming by here twice a day?
0: That is old school, having a milkman.
2: Milkman, for real.
3: Yeah, facts.
0: All right, let's celebrate birthdays, y'all. Here we go.
4: It's your birthday, baby. It's your birthday.
2: Okay.
4: It's your birthday.
0: Come on, Dre. It's your birthday.
2: Yeah, it is.
0: Happy birthday. It goes out to the actor Casey Affleck, who's celebrating a birthday.
2: Casey Affleck, yeah.
3: Ben Affleck's sister.
2: Yeah.
0: The actress Imani Hakeem is celebrating a birthday.
3: Okay. I have to see his face.
2: Yeah, me too.
3: Your face.
2: I'm so curious.
0: I don't know. Breeze, our producer.
3: Imani Hakeem.
0: Yeah, let's
3: see. Is it Imani or Armani?
0: Imani.
3: Okay.
0: Imani Hakeem.
3: You have to see that face.
0: It's a woman.
3: Still don't recognize baby girl, but everybody hates Chris.
0: Everybody hates Chris.
3: Yeah, she played
0: the Gabby Douglas story.
3: The sister, played the sister.
5: Oh, okay.
0: And
3: good for her.
0: Yeah. And then happy birthday goes out to Sir Mix-a-Lot. Baby got
2: don't. My posse on Broadway.
3: There we go.
2: My posse on Broadway.
0: JJ, you want to pull out any other album cuts now from Sir Mix-a-Lot? Because I'm going, the biggest is the baby got back.
2: Oh, yeah, yeah.
0: The fact that we hear that in commercials
2: now.
0: Steal.
3: Classic.
0: Becky, look at her butt. Remember that?
2: Oh my God.
0: We kicked the show off with early morning memes. Here we go. I got one. Mine just says this. I ran from a fight in fourth grade, and my grandma said, "You either fight him or you fight me." I whooped her ass that day.
3: You with your granny?
0: Yeah, with my granny's ass. She's like, you either fight him or you fight me. Well, granny, I'm going to have to fight you because he's going to...
3: I'm going to lose this one. Granny going to turn you every which way but loose. All right, I got one. All right. Mine says, baby girl talking about, you look fine in your little outfit last night.
0: Not your little outfit.
3: Your little outfit last night.
2: They
3: I told her,
2: like that, dude.
3: I'll put the fit right back on. What you mean? I'll put it on right now.
0: Okay.
2: Man, that's crazy. All right, here we go. If I stick to the plan and do the work, I know this is going to be one of the best years of my life.
3: Come on.
2: Come on.
3: I like that.
0: JJ was like, no jokes today.
2: Man, I ain't got time to be joking all the time.
0: Yeah. JJ trying to make sure he get that special love. What are you looking for? What is your goal with your special Overlooked? How many views you want?
2: Over a million.
0: You want over a million?
2: Yeah, come on. By the end of the year. I ain't trying to rush it. Mm. By the end of the year, and it's moving very well. Okay. I'm at 225 right now.
3: Come on.
2: 8 days out.
0: I think you're going to hit it. You're going to hit a million.
2: Thank you very much.
0: Help JJ hit a million views.
2: Please.
0: You go look at Overlooked on his
2: YouTube page.
0: YouTube channel. That would be at The Real JJ from the SIP.
2: Two P's. Subscribe, look at it again, spread the word, and make sure they look at it.
0: There it is.
2: And you look at it again.
0: Okay.
2: Didi, how many times you looked at it?
0: Once with you.
2: Damn.
0: I haven't looked at it again.
2: Oh, that don't count.
0: Did you look at it again?
2: Hey, whatever.
0: How many times?
2: Man, I'm at least 43
0: left. You just let it run.
2: I just let it run while I cook. I don't think it worked like that.
0: I don't know.
2: Every time it get clicked on, man, that goes toward your views.
0: Look at Trey.
3: All right, we got to check that out.
0: All right, fine. Hey, listen, coming up this morning on the show, you guys, mental health and infidelity expert Dr. Monique Thompson is going to be in the building. Plus, we got to talk about all the mess going on in the industry inside our Hot Topics. And then we're going to give you some cash. How about this? $1,000 could be in your pockets.
3: Mm.
0: All you got to do is answer 10 questions correctly with our $1,000 minute game. That's on the way this morning. Here we go. It's Wednesday, hump day. It's Dee Dee in the morning.
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1: Good morning. Welcome to the show. It's Dee Dee in the Morning. It is Wednesday, August 12th, 2026. We're all here. There is Trey G and also comedian JJ Williamson.
2: Good morning.
1: Let's get right to the five things you need to know to start today.
3: Number one. The five things you need to know right now on Dee Dee in the Morning.
1: All right, so today we're here, right? We are here. Everybody, we firmly planted on the ground?
4: I think so.
1: Okay. Y'all have heard the rumors, right?
4: Hmm.
1: That Earth was going to lose gravity today?
4: I ain't heard it.
1: You haven't? Yeah. There's a viral rumor. It's been going around for months. I promise you I saw this about 6 months ago.
4: Hmm.
1: And they claim that we're going to lose gravity for 7 seconds today. Something like that.
2: Oh, there you
4: go. I don't think that's scientifically how that works. Yeah.
1: Now, according to NASA has released and said, no, Earth will not lose gravity. The viral internet rumor claiming that gravity will switch off for 7 seconds is completely false, is what NASA is saying. But today was supposed to be the day.
4: Yeah, they're gonna start making people have a subscription to log onto the internet moving forward.
1: Yeah, they are. We're going to have to. We have to pay for it and get approved.
4: That's crazy.
1: By the way, the other thing we got to talk about this morning, did you guys see this? Now they're saying the United States, it broke a record.
4: Mm.
1: The U.S. broke a record. Hottest month ever. That's what they said.
4: July, right?
1: July, the hottest month ever.
4: Ever in the
1: United States. They said our average temperature was 76 degrees, almost 77 degrees all over the United States.
4: That's not great. July. That is not great. Yeah. We're getting hotter and hotter each year. That's not okay, bro.
1: Yep.
2: That's crazy. Well, ladies and gentlemen, let's talk about the NBA. Let's talk about your main man, LeBron James.
4: LeBron James.
2: Everybody know he signed with the 76ers, so he's going to be in Philly.
4: Mm-hmm.
2: Now, you would think all the Philly fans are excited and motivated and know they can fit to have the king before he retire. Well, there was a painting on side of a building that got vandalized with LeBron James.
1: Wow.
2: They already vandalized
1: it.
2: In Philly. So, you know, all the fans are not excited about him being there. Uh-huh. They vandalized the painting on the wall, and this is what they put in there. Ain't no party like a Diddy party over the painting on side of the wall.
4: What?
2: So I guess everybody's not that excited about LeBron being in Philly.
4: That's fine.
2: That's crazy.
1: You know what, Philly? When that man start making y'all win, I don't want to hear y'all say a word.
2: Nothing.
1: Don't you say nothing now.
4: Turn in whoever vandalized that mural.
1: Yeah.
2: Man.
4: Turn him in when he start bringing championships to the city.
1: But there ain't no party like a Diddy party.
2: Yeah, I did hear that. Hey, it might cost you some time in jail, but damn it, you gonna kick it.
1: Ain't no party like a Diddy party.
4: Can we talk about Beyonce real quick? Beyonce got some bad news, man. They say she's being sued, allegedly over unauthorized use of a sample in one of her songs off of the Renaissance album, they say. The song is called Alien Superstar, and there's a company by the name of High Rose Enterprises. There's a producer. His name is Shuji High Rose. He actually sued Beyonce, or is suing Beyonce, over the Alien Superstar song because in the intro, he says she used his sample without his permission.
2: Oh, dang.
4: So now he want that bread from old Beyonce.
1: You want that bread.
4: Bread from B.
2: I like that old bread.
4: Mm-hmm. Bread from B.
1: All right, listen. There you go. Those right there are your five, everybody. Those are the five things you need to know this morning on this Wednesday, August 12th. That's what you need to know. It's 2026. Now,
4: come on.
1: We got cash for you. Here's what you need to do. If you're looking for $1,000, if you want to win an extra $1,000 for the month, all you got to do is answer 10 trivia questions correctly within 1 minute, and we'll give you the money. It's a great exchange. You work for 1 minute, we give you $1,000. If you want to play our $1,000 minute game, call us 833. Talk to Dee Dee.
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0: them. You is kind, you is smart, you is important.
1: Oh, Lord, you should have been on here helping me pass.
0: What was the fifth question that I asked you, number five?
1: What was the largest prophet in
0: the world? Spell the
1: word.
2: Tora, you got two out of nine. Two out of nine.
0: T, not me.
2: I know, and she laughed too. I love it. She got a good one. She's like, I don't care. All right, listen.
1: Yeah, because I listen to y'all every morning. I be talking about the people, how they need to pass, and look at me. I wasn't even ready for this.
2: Yeah, that's all okay. Right. All right, here, when I tell you the answer, you're going to be like, wow. Okay, if you could have any job in the world, what would it be? You were like, pass.
3: I'm like, damn. You don't even know what you want to do with your life?
2: I mean, why not a gambler, maybe? You could have been a professional gambler.
0: A zoologist?
2: Yeah, an actress. All right, here we go. Here's what you missed this one. What is the largest island in the world? Greenland. Mm-hmm. You missed. What was LeBron's last year he played for the Cleveland Cavaliers? 2017-2018 year. Mm. What is the only letter that doesn't appear in any name of any U.S. state? Q.
0: Mm-hmm.
2: The letter Q. NFL team won the Super Bowl last year. Seattle Seahawks.
3: Yep.
2: The quote, you is kind, you is smart, you is important, is from The Help. With Octavia Spencer. And then the fifth question was, what was LeBron's last year he played for Cleveland Cavs? You got 2 out of 10. You're going to get 10, or 2 out of 9. You're going to get $10 every correct answer. We added up as $20. You spun the wheel, got an extra 10. That's $30. Well, damn. You know what?
3: Yeah,
2: you
3: can't do that.
2: We can't let you leave at here all. With less than $50, okay?
0: There you
2: $50.
0: Go. All right, Miss T.
2: $50 coming to you. Why don't you tell everybody the show that gave you a shot at $1,000?
1: Dee Dee in the morning.
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0: we gotta get reneged to. You know yeah. I don't want it.
1: Yeah, right, right. You take too long to explain
0: yeah, for real.
1: It does sound like some. No wonder you going to jail.
2: Yeah,
1: there you go. We're trying to finesse somebody.
0: Yeah, buddy. That's why.
1: Hey, Tiffany Haddish. Let's talk about
0: Lord
1: her.
0: Lord have mercy. My fellow comedian, Tiffany Haddish. You know, a couple of months back, she got pulled over for a DUI. Mm-hmm. Got pulled over, man. You know, they prolonged the case when she finally went to court, virtual court, and it's finally over.
3: Have negotiated on your behalf. I would like to fuss a little bit, but in order to get out of your hair, because it's been 4 years, and I'd love to take my hair off, I'm going to go ahead and just agree.
4: I'm going to sign the plea statement, and I'm going to incorporate it into the record. According to that plea statement, it's my understanding that you are going to plead guilty to count one, driving under the influence of less safe alcohol, and the other charge are going to be dropped. Is that your understanding, Ms. Hash?
3: Yes.
4: Do you need more time to talk to Mr. Feinlein or Ms. Goldberg?
3: I want to talk to you, but here we talk. And yeah.
4: Do you need more time to talk to Mr. Feinlein and Ms. Goldberg?
3: No.
4: Are you prepared?
3: That's too expensive. I've already spent so much on this case. It's been 4 years.
4: Are you prepared?
3: Let's just move forward. Unless you like me, and I don't mind hanging out some more.
2: Nah, just gonna get it over with,
0: man. Yeah, get it over with. She also said, you know, you ain't gonna see me no more.
2: I hope not, especially not for that reason.
0: Yeah.
2: Good.
0: It's over for her, I think.
1: Let's see. Let's hope, right?
0: Yeah.
1: All right, those are your hot topics. Now, coming up next hour, JJ from The Sip has another edition of Oh, That's What We Doing?
0: Oh, okay.
1: That's the title.
2: Yeah.
1: That is the title.
0: It make you want to go see it, don't it?
1: Yeah, right. Yeah. That's What We Doing.
0: Oh, okay.
1: That's on the way in $1,000, all right? It's Didi in the Morning.
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10: It's Didi in the Morning on this Wednesday, August 12th. 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
11: Hey, so the Powerball is what's trending. 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
12: What? 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
10: Yeah, let's do it.
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That's just how I do the sauce and the spill. 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
1: Good morning. Hi, it's Didi in the morning, guys. JJ wants to talk to us about something. And what is it, JJ?
2: Man, you know, I love waking up early in the morning, coming to work with my amazing team.
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2: And, you know, it's sometime, man, you know, I just be in the mood, be like, man, you know, that's what we're doing?
3: Oh, okay.
2: That's what we're doing. Oh, okay. Because we always.

0: 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I appreciate it. 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
2: Yeah, I kind of put the cup down for a minute, but honestly, it ain't nobody's business what's in my cup, what's in your cup, what's in their cup. It's your cup. Drink it. So whatever the hell was in my cup, the only reaction I did was got more popular, more successful, did a lot more things than I've ever done. I probably should pick that cup back up.
3: I'm sitting here looking at Keisha like, do you love me? Do you love me not?

0: box. This the box. I'm outside.
1: Is that bad of me? Am I being ungrateful?
0: Yes, yeah. Very, very, yeah. Very.
2: A tinge.
3: Ain't no damn tinge. Okay. You full blown ungrateful.
1: Okay. I told him, let me tell you something. I said, you just don't listen. It's like this. One time I said to him, I said, hey, listen, when you go to store, we're going to make hamburgers. No. Bring me Miracle Whip. What did he bring me? Mayonnaise.
4: Mayonnaise. Okay?
1: It's like that time I told him, I said, when you go to Taco Bell, don't forget now, I need that hot sauce. I can't eat my taco without the hot sauce. What does he come in? He brought me the fire sauce. I said, there's a difference between the fire sauce and the hot sauce. I told him, he doesn't pay attention.
4: Yeah.
1: And he doesn't treat me with the respect of a man who says, I love my wife and I want to get her what she loves. Instead of the roses, he comes in with some red, white, and blue flowers. Okay.
4: Yeah. I'm going to hold your hand when I say this. Give me your hand. Mm-hmm. Come on.
1: Okay.
4: Come
1: on. All right. What?
4: You are the issue.
1: Give me my hand back.
3: Damn.
1: Give me my hand.
3: And that was non-girly right there. Right. The way she just snatched her hand back.
4: You know what? JJ, 0.4 is gone. Ain't no 1.4
3: it's
4: no
3: just
4: more.
3: One.
4: It's just one. On a scale
1: of one. I still have a problem with that. That's just somebody who ain't listening. I said, when the hell you see me buy some red, white, and blue flowers? All right. Hey, listen, I'm going to keep this attitude for the rest of the morning.
3: Well, no, don't do that.
1: All right. It's Dee Dee in the morning.
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0: It's Didi in the morning on Magic 104.9, Grand Rapids number one for hip hop. Hey, good morning. It's Didi in the morning. Guys, I got to have a conversation with you about a restaurant in Dallas is getting called out. Some people are saying for racist behavior. All right, so what's the name of the restaurant? Do we know yet? What's the name of it?
1: Merrimah Coastal.
0: Okay.
1: Is the name of it. Yeah, Merrimah Coastal.
0: All right, so this thing went viral where a woman said she was racially profiled, she and some friends. While she goes into the restaurant, the woman came over and said, "We can't serve you because y'all smell like

0: 9, Grand Rapids, number one for hip-hop.
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0: world. So the first thing they need is to feel safe with you, and they feel safe usually through compassionate listening before discipline.
1: Mm.
2: Absolutely.
3: Does that
2: I
3: make
2: agree.
3: Sense, Cody?
2: Okay.
3: You like that?
2: Yeah, no, that makes perfect sense. Yeah,
3: okay.
2: Absolutely.
3: All right, good. Listen, because you have a lot going on. We hear that you want to hear. We can tell that you want to see success in this,
1: yes.
3: And you're trying really.
2: Oh, yeah.
3: You're trying hard to have a relationship with these girls and get them to trust you, but I love what Dr. Thompson is saying. Call us back and let us know how that works for you, okay?
2: Okay, will do.
3: All right, thank you so much for your call. The phone lines are open this morning. We're talking about what can be done to buffer or prevent generational mental health issues from happening to your kids. Phone lines are open this morning. If you want to talk to Dr. Monique Thompson, you can. 833, talk to Dee Dee.
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0: It's Didi in the morning on Magic 104.9, Grand Rapids number one for hip hop. Okay, hi, good morning, Didi in the morning. I got to stop everything and get into our hot topics because did y'all hear what the hater said about Jay-Z? Who is the biggest hater in the game now? Who do you think is the biggest hater in the game?
1: Damn. That's a good question.
2: If it ain't you, I'm going to say, Dame Dash, maybe.
0: It's Dame Dash. Let's go, y'all. We got to hear what he
3: situations
0: said now about Jay-Z.
3: Sticky. It's getting sticky. Sticky. Sticky. 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
0: All right, so let me just say this. 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

0: Do you stay in a building if you lose gravity, or do you go outside if you lose gravity? Do we, should you be out walking, or do you want to be in a house? Because if the house hits back, or a building, and it hits back to the ground, it's going to crumble, right?
1: You done thought about this a little too much for me. You're too deep.
2: Yeah,
1: you're too deep.
0: Y'all haven't heard about us losing gravity. No, okay, if anybody heard this story, if you've heard about this, call me right now. Call me right now if you have heard on social media that we're supposed to lose gravity today.
1: You're going to have folks out here just panicking.
0: All right. Let me know.
1: Somebody grandmama calling their grandkids right now.
0: Let me know if y'all have heard this rumor and if you heard this conspiracy theory this morning. Hit me up right now at 833. Talk to Didi.
2: That's 833-825-5233.
0: And tell me if you heard that conspiracy theory about us losing gravity today and what you think about it. But I'm hearing it's around 9:34 today.
1: That's what you heard?
0: That's what I heard.
2: And if you didn't hear it, call anyway and tell Didi how crazy she is.
0: Their phone lines are ringing down. Carissa! Oh my God. Carissa, tell me, what did you hear about today, August 12th?
2: And be honest.
3: I don't know. I was just scrolling through Facebook and I seen that it said that we were going to lose gravity today. See? And I was like, what?
0: Thank you. Thank you, Carissa.
3: That's crazy. Right,
0: Carissa, you saw it too. Mm-hmm.
3: I did, yes.
0: Are you nervous about it? You think it's going to happen?
3: I'm hoping it's not, but if it does, that'd be kind of cool.
0: Yeah. All right. Thank you.
1: So I'm scrolling through Instagram. Mm-hmm. I feel like Instagram a little bit more reliable at this point than Facebook. It's a NASA debunks viral claim that Earth will lose gravity for 7 seconds.
0: I don't know why you believe in NASA.
1: What you... they've only mastered space exploration. Yeah. I don't know why I'm believing them either, huh?
0: Yeah. Google a little bit more about NASA. they lied to us about going to the moon back in the day.
1: You should be
0: Edward, what did you hear about today, this August 12th? Tell everybody what you heard.
4: We supposed to lose gravity.
0: Thank you.
4: The second.
1: Okay, so if this don't happen, what y'all gonna do?
0: Sit here.
4: Hey, if it don't happen, it's just, it's just another theory. But if it happens, what everybody else gonna say?
1: Boy, that is a black saying. Do you mean? I mean, hey.
0: That's it.
1: But that is a black, what does that mean?
0: That means... What did he say?
1: Yeah, exactly.
0: Like, it could happen. Hey.
1: Boy, that's something black. You hear me? I mean, hey.
0: Edward, thank you, Edward. I agree. Thank you for calling, because I knew I wouldn't have heard that. Thank you, Edward.
4: You're welcome.
0: All right, hey. Coming up, we're going to play our $1,000 minute game and give you some cash next. It's Didi in the morning.
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5: Today, partly cloudy with a storm possible. Humid and hazy, high 83. Overnight, dropping down to a low in the mid-60s. Thursday, mostly cloudy. Spotty showers are possible. Humid, high of 80.
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Sometimes I swear your eyes be telling me the same thing. 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

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Hey, good morning, y'all. Welcome to the Daily Grind. Joey Edge here, rocking with you for your Wednesday. Yo, tap in with me, fam. Hit that station app. Let me know how you're out here raking in those W's on a winning Wednesday. The DMs are open for that. And you just heard us kicking things off with Drake right there. And the other day, Drizzy hit up a stream with Ben to Don. And there was one thing he said that I think is a very solid piece of life advice for everybody. We're going to hear

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1: 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Mm-hmm.

0: Grand Rapids number one for hip hop.
1: You know
0: I vibe different
1: because you know my mind different.
2: Yeah. Oh, we are singing along and we are loud, yes. 10 years from now, we'll
0: still be on top. Always on

0: getting it in, doing my thing while you do your thing. And yo, you know, one thing that's mad easy to do when you're out here grinding is to get wrapped up in the hustle and bustle and forget to do right by your people. You know, the select few who are always down for you. And the other night, I think Drake said it best when he was chopping it up with Ben Da Don.
1: Do for your people. That's my advice for the night, you know. If it's due, then it's not a one-time thing. You'll see it again, and you'll see it again and again and again. So don't be afraid to do something for somebody. You know, I was saying the other night, I hate the term tricking, because tricking has a negative connotation to it, like you're doing something for somebody for something in exchange.
2: Expectations in return, yeah.
1: It's just nice to make somebody else feel good. Like, you know, that might do something for you in life more than trying to get that watch, get that whip for yourself. You know, fill that bank account up. It's always good to have personal goals, but do something for somebody else. You might feel a little more than strapping a watch to your wrist or driving that new car, moving into that new place. I know those are important things too. Quality of life is important, but you start to do things for other people, you go home. Even if you're lonely, even if you had a rough day, a tough day, you'll sit there and think, damn, I know somebody else is feeling real good. So I hope you're all feeling good tonight. But there's always tomorrow.
0: Yeah, fam. Some wise words from Drizzy right there. No question. It's not always easy, but doing right by those who do right by you always pays dividends in the end. Peep that full video up now at XXLMag.com. 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

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Joey Etch on the turn up. And big shout out to Lotto. It was just announced that she'll be performing the next ring entrance for undisputed heavyweight champ Claressa Shields at her upcoming fight this Saturday in Atlanta. That's major.

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1: Miami. 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

Grand Rapids, number one for hip hop, Magic 104.9. Joey Edge doing my thing on a Wednesday, gearing up for Throwback Thursday tomorrow. You know, days of the week and all that. We'll for sure be diving into the major moments in hip hop history that went down this week in time. Got a little preview of TBT for you now, taking it all the way back to 2014 with Drizzy and Lil Wayne. Believe me.

Magic 104.9 Grand Rapids, number one for hip hop. Glorilla and Pooh Shiesty right there. Of course, Shiesty is fresh off the release of his new album, All Eyes on Shiest. And on that project, he spits a lot of rhymes about what he feels separates him from most rappers, trying to live what they rap while he's rapping what he's living. Now, my question to you.

eyes on Scheist. And on that project, he spits a lot of rhymes about what he feels separates him from most rappers trying to live what they rap while he's rapping what he's living. Now, my question to you is that really a good thing for Pooh Scheisty? Because he's down bad right now for sure. Hit my DMs. We could.

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1: 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And yo, before we get a whole crop of new sounds tomorrow night at midnight, make sure you hit up this past week's list of the best new bangers. Got Beyonce and Hov, Destroy Lonely put out some fire, and then Benny the Butcher went crazy on that Summer 26 track. 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

0: Grand Rapids, number one for hip hop. 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Joey Edge here. Yo, coming up next, DJ Drama and my guy Dave East linked up for a sit down all about legacy in the rap game and just life in general. Got some highlights for you next. Keep it here.
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0: 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Somebody tell them people Mr. Hem is here.
1: Whoa, whoa, whoa, whoa, whoa, whoa.
0: Mr. Hem is here.
1: Whoa, whoa, whoa, whoa, whoa, whoa.
0: Mr. Hem.
2: 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Yo, what up, DJ Digital? Hopefully your Wednesday is rolling in the right direction. If not, we'll try to correct that tonight. Hey, look, make sure you tune in because we're linking up with Remy Martin, and we're going to give the 2016 XXL freshman class the flowers it deserves. Tap in for more details tonight right here on Higher Level Radio.

0: Like, your man, 100 grand, Joey Edge here. Yeah, we've been talking a whole lot about it, but all the buzz surrounding the XXL freshman this year really feels like a pivotal time in the culture. Very reminiscent of exactly 10 years ago when DJ Drama hosted the 2016 XXL freshman ciphers that ultimately changed the landscape of the rap game at the time. Now, Drama linked up with members of that 2016 class to chop it up after a decade of dominance. Here's a very candid conversation between Drama and one of my personal favorite MCs, Dave East.
1: Let's take it back to a XXL freshman class 2016, arguably the greatest XXL freshman class of all time.
2: That's what they be saying.
1: When I say that, what comes to mind? How does that feel?
2: That's heavy. I'm a part of that.
3: It's legendary in the fact that it's still so relevant now. I'm just watching everybody's career and with everybody that was on that cover, what they've done over the last decade is remarkable. I feel like we still so relevant. Whoever's your favorite or whoever you chose to rock with on that cover, we still doing what we doing.
1: I think the culture chose all y'all, really.
3: You know what I mean?
1: What do you think the legacy of your class will be?
3: I think our class is one of them classes that is going to create other generations, just from the different sounds, the different styles. I feel like it was enough on that cover, artist-wise, for you to kind of pick and choose who you might want to influence you, who you might want to model your, what you trying to do after. The spectrum of sounds on that cover was so broad. Like, you know what I mean? It wasn't two people on that sounded alike. I think that's what's going to be the energy or be the motivation for generations to come.
0: 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Big up to DJ Drama. 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
1: Hey, we giving out big NPT vibes, what a.k.a. No Politics Thursday. Oh. Yes, indeed. But we still with the ish and the hot topics. Plus, it's back to school season, so we got to talk about this cell phone ban inside the classroom.
2: Hey, also, it got you a chance to win y'all be a thousand there. Let's just start over.
0: No. Go ahead.
2: Also, you're going to get a chance to be a thousandaire with the $1,000 mini game. Come on. It's going to be easy money, so you can have some fun.
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Joey Edge, back to the thing. It's the Daily Grind. Chris Brown right there, whose legal team is still fighting back against his former housekeeper's bid to take the $13 million she won in the lawsuit directly from CB's profits he's making on tour with Usher. Apparently, she wants that bread now. 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

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If you're just pulling up, today we heard Dave East and DJ Drama reminiscing about the 2016 XXL freshman class 10 years later. Got part two of that convo on the way, but right now, it's Dave East's classmate from 2016 with a whole Grammy-winning classic, 21 Savage.

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Some brand new Future California Girls off his latest chart-topping album, The Real Me. And right now, he's in Tokyo as we speak, shooting a whole music video. And not only that, but this man is already teasing another new album this year. And once Pluto gets going, he stays on one for sure. Peep that story and the BTS

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Riding out through the workday with you, fam. I'm Joey Etch. What's good? Shout out to you for rocking with me. Yo, enter the chat on that Free Station app. I want to know what's popping with you now that we're deep into these dog days of summer. Tell me how you're winning the week and all that. And coming up, part two of a very insightful conversation between Dave East and DJ Drama, all about fatherhood and where Dave needs his legacy to be both in hip-hop and as a father. Keep it right here.

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Yo, have you picked your song of the summer yet? It is DJ Digital tonight, XXL Higher Level Radio. Who knows? Inside of the Bangers Countdown, we might have a pretty good idea of what song and what artist is going to end up getting Song of the Summer. Is it Drake? Will it be Young Miami? Yo, Tim's has been bringing the heat as well. Tune in to find out and vote to actually have your voice heard. The Bangers Countdown, every night right here, XXL Higher Level Radio.

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0: place to be. And all right, fam, earlier we heard Dave East telling DJ Drama all about what it meant for him to be a member of what would ultimately become the most successful and perhaps the most influential XXL freshman class of all time back in 2016. Now it's exactly 10 years later, and Drama asked East what success looks like in his world these days.
1: What's this journey been like, man?
2: It's been a fast and slow decade for me.
3: 10 years ago, I wanted to get out the projects. That was success. Let me get a crib and a Range Rover. You feel me? That was my success. Now it's like thinking way different, bro. I want to own real estate. I opened a store in Harlem. With having children, I just started to do different things that they could have a part of or they could own. One day I could give to them that don't have really nothing to do with me actually rapping. Even with all the distractions that come with this, I got something to live for as far, that's bigger than me. It ain't really a

0: about who got the dopest album or who's top 50 on this list. Like, you know what I mean? Like, it really ain't that for me, John. It's more like, I'm just more conscious, I think, now about lyrics and what I'm actually saying on songs, because it might be the little homie that just had his daughter. I might be more relevant to him than his own family, just based off the music I've put out or the ways I move. So I'm constantly always thinking about that. You might hear my music or see me doing this, doing that, but I'm a father first, a good brother first, I'm a good friend first, I'm a good son first, like before all the other extra.
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18: Today, partly cloudy with a storm possible. Humid and hazy, high 83. Overnight, dropping down to a low in the mid-60s. Thursday, mostly cloudy. Spotty showers are possible. Humid, high of 80.
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0: 10, girl, you a 10. Girl, you a 10, girl, you a 10, girl, you a 10. 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
1: 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Man, we've been talking all summer about the new XXL freshman class, but what if you could be next? 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The homies up at XXL are looking for aspiring rap stars to put their music up for what they're calling pass or play. 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

Didi in the Morning in Grand Rapids Hip Hop on Magic 104.9. Your man, 100 grand, Joey Etch, the Daily Grind. Man, August is moving with the quickness. It's absolutely crazy when you think about it. 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

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Joey Edge here, just loving this new sound Lil Baby's got going on with Pharrell. The track's called Dead Fresh, and that beat is exactly that, for real. 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

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Inside of this daily grind, Joey Edge doing the Wednesday thing. Yo, if you missed it the other day, congrats to Tems. She just became the first African woman to lock down a diamond certified record. The interesting thing is she did it alongside Future and Drake. Hip hop and R&B loves us some Tems. Well-deserved flowers for sure. Now she's got a whole new hit on her hands with this one right here, What You Need. Okay.

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0: out, took chances in my hood like Nevada. 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

0: 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Joey Edge getting it in on the daily grind. If you're just coming through, tap that app now for your shot at a $500 Visa prepaid on us. You just got to search Hall Pass Cash, then rack up those entries, all right? And while you're at it, you might as well scroll over to the chat too, because I want to know what you think about some of this stuff Pooh Shiesty is saying on his new album. More on Shiesty next.
1: 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See you at the bar, you was hardly talking. That's when I knew that your heart was scarring. Friends to lovers need a part to star in. Like, wait, babe, let me ask your pardon.

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1: 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Getting ready for the show, XXL Higher Level Radio. Drake was barking for a woman. But, yo, what's crazy is there was a podcast a while back. You may have missed it. We'll play it tonight, where Drake described his ideal woman, and it was exactly the woman. I could see why he barked for her now. Did he find his one? We'll find out tonight on Higher Level Radio.

0: Tyr, Glorilla, and Pooh Shiesty right there. Of course, Shiesty is fresh off the release of his new album, All Eyes on Shiest. And there's a whole lot of Pooh Shiesty discourse out there this week. Because on that project, he spits a lot of rhymes about what he feels separates him from most rappers. Which he says is trying to live what they rap while he's rapping what he's living. Now, my question to you is that really a good thing? Because Pooh Shiesty is down bad right now. He's locked up awaiting trial in the Gucci Mane kidnapping and robbery case. He was only outside for a few months after being away for 3 years before all that. So I want to know what you think. Is keeping it real taking it too far for one Pooh Shiesty? And where does his life go from here? Hit my DMs, we could chop it up. Grand Rapids, number one for hip-hop, Magic 104.9.
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1: 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Oh. Yes, indeed. But we still with the ish and the hot topics. 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

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On the Daily Grind with Kehlani and Usher, who actually had to come out and address the rumors that he's been using a doppelganger to perform part of his set on tour with Chris Brown. 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
1: Dee Dee in the Morning and Grand Rapids Hip Hop on Magic 104.9. Aha, that new heat from Cardi B up here on the Daily Grind. Track is so fire. And she's already in talk.

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Cardi says it could happen for sure, but she also hinted at something else in the works with Cash Doll, too. I'm here for all of it, no question.

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0: Hey, wouldn't it be great if life came with a remote control? You know, you could hit pause when you needed to, or hit rewind, like that time you knocked down that wasp's nest.
1: Uh-oh.
0: Or that time you forgot to roll up your windows in the car wash.
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Grand Rapids, number one for hip hop. Magic 104.9. Well, all right then, family. That's it. It's a wrap for me this afternoon. Thank you for rocking with me on a Wednesday. Keep it right here for all the bangers you need to get you through the rest of this thing. I will catch you tonight on Higher Level Radio with Dij. That's at 7. But yo, until then, Joey Etch on the Daily Grind, bouncing up out of here. Peace. A million.

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5: Today, partly cloudy with a storm possible. Humid and hazy, high 83. Overnight, dropping down to a low in the mid-60s. Thursday, mostly cloudy. Spotty showers are possible. Humid, high of 80.
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1: 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It's your cup. Drink it. So whatever the hell was in my cup, the only reaction I did was got more popular, more successful, did a lot more things that I've ever done. I probably should pick that cup back up.
2: 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Do you love me not?

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0: 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If not, we'll try to correct that tonight. 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

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Thorough as f- don't need your chest. 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
1: 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No Politics Thursday. Oh. Yes, indeed. But we still with the ish and the hot topics. Plus, it's back to school season, so we got to talk about this cell phone ban inside the classroom.
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0: Today, partly cloudy with a storm possible. Humid and hazy, high 83. Overnight, dropping down to a low in the mid-60s. Thursday, mostly cloudy. Spotty showers are possible. Humid, high of 80.
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2: Whoa, whoa, whoa, whoa, whoa, whoa. 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

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Somebody tell them people Mr. Hemis

0: 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Somebody tell them people Mr. Hem is here.
1: Whoa, whoa, whoa, whoa, whoa, whoa.
0: Mr. Hem is here.
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And the hardest part about the fucking business is minding your own. 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
1: 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Who knows? 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Is it Drake? Will it be Young Miami? 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
3: Today, partly cloudy with a storm possible, humid and hazy, high 83. Overnight, dropping down to a low in the mid-60s. Thursday, mostly cloudy, spotty showers are possible, humid, high of 80.
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0: 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Let it clap,
1: ride this while you sit on my shake that like you out of control. 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High freak with the word in the hand.

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Ride this while you sit on my. Let's... 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That to your legs can't stand. 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

0: 1049's Magic App. Did you know Michigan once had a rat bounty law? Until 2000, you could get 10 cents for every rat head you turned in. This 1915 law, meant to control rodents, was finally repealed after 85 years, deemed outdated and impractical for local government offices. Grand Rapids number one for hip hop. Magic 1049.
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0: And we're live here outside the Perez family home, just waiting for the... And there they go! Almost on time this morning. Mom is coming out the front door strong with a double-arm kid carry. Looks like Dad has the bags. Daughter is bringing up the rear. Oh, but the diaper bag wasn't closed. Diapers and toys are everywhere. Ooh, but Mom has just nailed the perfect car seat buckle for the toddler. And now the eldest daughter, who looks to be about 9 or 10, has secured herself in the booster seat. Dad zips the bag closed, and they're off. Ah, but looks like Mom doesn't realize her coffee cup is still on the roof of the car. And there it goes. Oh, that's a shame. That mug was a fam favorite.
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But yo, what's crazy is there was a podcast a while back. You may have missed it. We'll play it tonight, where Drake described his ideal woman, and it was exactly the woman. I could see why he barked for her now. Did he find his one? 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
11: Today, partly cloudy with a storm possible, humid and hazy, high 83. Overnight, dropping down to a low in the mid-60s. Thursday, mostly cloudy, spotty showers are possible, humid, high of 80.
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1: Whoa, whoa, whoa, whoa, whoa, whoa.
0: Mr. Hem.
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0: bounced in them. 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
1: How you coming?
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1: what you doing?
0: Told Shredder to pull up.
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0: You put glow to pee on the track.
1: What we doing?
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1: What the
0: as long as I show up.

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0: 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Pull up, G-Wag, C3. Make a 55, stay T. He want a menage with a new body. Man, you can't f*** with me, cause I came from the bottom, from the fence to the chatter, bro. Ain't saying a thing, period.
1: I tell her, shut the f*** up when I hit it.

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0: 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What's up? 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
1: Let's get the party started. See you at the bar, you was hardly talking. That's when I knew that your heart was scarring. Friends to lovers need a part to star in. Like, wait, babe, let me

0: Level Radio. Thank you for turning up with us, man. And we got more requests coming up, more bangers. Don't forget the Bangers Hour in less than an hour with an entire Bangers Countdown. Get those votes in on the XXL app, the most interactive night show. All right, man. Drake literally barked like a dog for a woman. Set the internet off into a frenzy. As a matter of fact, we even got one of these little remixes.
1: What are we? Just give me like one.
2: Would you bark?

0: love the internet. I really do. But yo, Drizzy Drake and, you know, hopping up on one of these streams, you know, Drake has always done this thing. And I said this on the show before. Drake has mastered over the years, not only being the meme, but leaning into it. BBL Drizzy. Remember that? He leaned into it. He's done a really, the Kendrick stuff affected him, but he's leaned into all of the things, the making fun of the wheelchair, Jimmy, all the, Drake has been the person who has understood, if I laugh at myself, not as many people maybe can laugh at me, or maybe we're still laughing at him either way. But yo, also on the whole thing with the O Cup baddies, Drake kind of told us about this before. Remember when he did the awkward podcast with Bobby Altoff and they were in the bed? Yeah, remember this?
1: I don't know if the world is ready to accept like what I feel is like my
2: dream.
1: Yeah, what is my like partner? Because I feel like it's kind of, it's like some like tweaked out like goth kind of like tatted all over.
2: That's
1: like,
2: your type?
1: Yeah.
2: Where do you find them?
1: Like Comic-Con.
2: Okay. I wish you'd give me real answers.
1: I really feel like my destiny is to end up with like a goth baddie with just absolute O cups.
2: Two words.
1: And that's just honest.
2: O cups? What the f*** is an O cup?
1: Like O cups.
2: What does that mean? Is that like the biggest size you can get? Is that, what is that?
1: O cups, you know?
2: No, I don't know what that means.
1: Like a goth baddie with like just...
2: big boobs?
1: Yes.
0: I mean, so he kind of told us about this. Is it the joke or is this really Drake's type? For him to say it so long ago and to hand select this woman who he literally barked for, you know what, Drake? The heart wants what it wants. I'll leave it at that. See it all now at XXLMag.com. If you missed all of this, please get the recap. We've got it all lined up in order for you to see also at XXL on IG, right back on Higher Level Radio.
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0: 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It's almost like the live, like you've seen it online, now see the live show. Literally, hey, look, we're headed to L.A., man. Los Angeles, let's head downtown. From all over the country, by the way, and this freshman class, when you really look at the origins of where these people are from, we're covering every part of the map, man. And there's representation, so they all come together in L.A. This is going to be happening, man, and if you want to be a part of it, check it out. The 2026 XXL Freshman Class coming together. 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
2: hey, we giving out big NPT vibes, a.k.a. No Politics Thursday. Oh. Yes, indeed. 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

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How I'm crossing these state lines.

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